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0: 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We are code 12.
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1: Roger, they believe it is no threat. 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
0: The Alpha acknowledged.
1: 1628.

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0: Something to the other. Four packets burning nine. 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

0: 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Is this correct, Ava?
1: Well, it's on 7:30 Alpha, that's correct. 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
0: 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Coming up to incident. Large. Large black smoke. 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
0: 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We are extinguishing with case 1, over.
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0: Michael Gann, 725 Alpha. Fire has been extinguished. We have explained, Council Bylaws. 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
0: 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Have the security been notified, over?
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0: Welcome, we are unable to make access into the resource centre. Crews walked around and inspected through all the windows. There is no sign of smoke or fire.
1: Unable to make access to the resource centre. 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

0: 713 Alpha, over.
1: 713 Alpha, go ahead.
0: Wycombe, we had a discrepancy between the main panel and the mimic panel. Crews have also investigated the board panel.
1: There was a discrepancy between the main panel and the other panel. Crew investigated the other site at no sign of smoke or fire, 307.

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0: 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Crew 1 and 2, over.
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0: 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There is no management on site to notify. 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
1: 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I'm 738 Yankee, responding Black Mountain, crew of 280, over.
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0: 738 Alpha, code 2, cruiser in action, with stabilization. We can confirm one entrapment and currently looking at extricating through the rear door. Over.
1: Code 2, cruise in action with stabilization. Can confirm one entrapment and currently looking at extricating through rear doors. 738 Alpha Cupius are inquiring if vehicle is on the roadway. Over.
0: 738 Alpha, please repeat our last response. Over.
1: 738 Alpha, QPS are inquiring if the vehicle is on the roadway, creating a hazard. Over.

0: Flycom 738 Alpha, we can confirm the vehicle is just on the edge of the road, just on the white line. Upon extrication, we will look at perhaps moving this car a little. It is actually on the road, it is a hazard, over.
1: Copy, confirming the vehicle is on the road and it is a hazard, will notify QPS, over.

0: Golfcan, 738 Yankee.
1: 738 Yankee, go ahead.
0: Comcan 738 Yankee arrived. Can confirm that QAS are on scene. Vehicle is on side and is an obstruction on the road. Please confirm QPS. Okay.
1: Yankee, copy arrived. US on scene, vehicle's on its side, is an obstruction on the road. Confirming that was if QPS are attending, over.
0: Negative. Can we please check how long until QPS are going to be attending, over?
1: Copy, standby, we'll ask the ETA.

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0: Alpha, can confirm your last message, QPS on scene in approximately 20 minutes. We are currently about to extricate this casualty, over.
1: Copy, you are currently about to extricate the casualty, 253.

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0: Seven 738 Alpha, the casualty is completely extricated from the vehicle and is in the hands with QAS. Over.
1: Copy, casualty is completely extricated from vehicle in the hands of QAS, 258.
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1: Copy, you will remain on scene upon QPS arrival before assessing or removing the vehicle. 259.

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0: Michael, again, 738 Alpha, GPS on screen, liaising, and attempting to ascertain if they want a tow truck, but we will liaise with them.
1: Copy, GPS are on scene, liaising and attempting to ascertain if they want a tow truck, so we'll liaise. 328.

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1: Well, Poppy, vehicle has been removed off the road. 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